0: This is the only station I listen to. I can't imagine life without you guys. I feel like your family. I want to keep you guys going.
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WBGL.

Phil Wickham and Crowder, it really is Amazing Grace on WBGL. You know, you and I, we can trust God. We can let go and trust Him. Let

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0: Good morning. This is WBGL. We're Jonathan and Court. Do you happen to have the Bible verse of the day today?
1: Yeah, I got one.
0: All right.
1: John 14:27, Jesus' words, a gift for you today. He said, I'm leaving you with a gift. Peace of mind and heart. And the peace I give is a gift the world cannot give, so don't be troubled or afraid.

It's like using a map in a corn maze. When you're feeling lost, we're here to point you home. You're the map, you're my compass. WBGL.

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10: 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I'm your host, Kurt Wallace. I hope you're having a great weekend. James 1:19 reminds us, "Wherefore, my beloved brethren, let every man be swift to hear, slow to speak, slow to wrath, but be ye doers of the word, and not hearers only." On this weekend show, for King and Country, offer us some thoughts on connecting with family. Voice Frank is here to talk about challenging times in his life. Seth Schleter shares the story behind a brand new song of his called All In. And Phil Wickham reflects on the path that he has taken. Rachel James is here with the latest in Christian music news. We have future hits from Seth Schleter, the one I was talking about, and another brand new song from STS Worship. It's going to be a great show, and we're glad you're listening this weekend. As we get things started with a debut on the countdown this weekend from Leanna Crawford, this is called Thank God.
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0: Cochran and Company. What Grace Can Do, the number 16 song on the Weekend Top 20 Countdown. Okay, stay with us. Still to come here on the countdown, the top 15 songs in the country. Forrest Frank shares a challenge that he faced during a severe illness. And Rachel James is here with the latest in Christian music news. That and more coming up next here on the Weekend Top 20 Countdown.
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0: 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I'm Kurt Wallace. I hope you're enjoying your weekend. In Matthew 5, the writer says, in the same way, let your light shine before others that they may see your good deeds and glorify your Father in heaven. 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And we are back to the Weekend Top 20 Countdown with Jeremy Camp and his song Revival.
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0: 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And we got a note this week from Tracy Milligan, who sent us a note in response to our poll question, how would you describe where you live? And Tracy said, Seaford, Delaware has been deemed a mini-politan. Not sure where we fit in. It's awesome. Thank you for that post, Tracy, from the mini-politan of Seaford, Delaware. We appreciate you reaching out to us. 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I bet you that Tracy Milligan listens to the Bridge Radio there in Delaware, don't you? Anyway, thank you, Tracy. Up next here on the countdown, it's Tasha Layton and her song, Meet Me in the Valley.
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0: the former number one song from CC Winans, still hanging out on the chart at number 12 this weekend. It's Worthy of It All on the Weekend Top 20 Countdown. Hey, don't forget, each week we conduct an informal poll on our website. And when we asked you last time, how would you describe where you live? 8% of you answered a big city. 19% said the suburbs. 36% responded the country. And 37% of you said, I live in a small town. Now, on this week's poll, we'd like to know this. The 57th Annual Dove Awards take place October 6th. Who's your pick for New Artist of the Year? Is it Bodie, Emerson Day, Jamie McDonald, Megan Woods, or SEU Worship? 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And we're back to the countdown with John Reddick and his song, Holding On, Praise God.
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Somebody said this, it's worth repeating. 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